0: 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Zoals ik al zei, ik was afgelopen weekend in Heerlen bij Rituals over Limburg. 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Alleen ik heb nog geen tijd gehad om alles te luisteren. Dus we draaien nog voor één keer een oud nummer.
1: You see, no one's going to help you. Because there isn't anybody out there to do it. No one. We're all just complicated arrangements of atoms and subatomic particles. We don't live. But our atoms do move about in such a way as to give us identity and consciousness. We don't die. Our atoms just rearrange themselves. There is no God. There can be no God. It's ridiculous to think in terms of superior being and inferior being, maybe, because we who don't even exist, we arrange our lives with more order and harmony than God ever arranged the earth. We are the architects of our own existence. What a lunatic concept to bow down before a God who slaughters millions of innocent children, who slowly and agonizingly starves them to death, beats them, tortures them, rejects them. Even think that we should not insult such a God. Damn him. Out of existence. It is our duty to think God out of existence. It is our duty to insult him. It is the duty of all human beings to think God out of existence. Then we have a future. And hope. Take full responsibility for who we are. And that's what you must do. Think God out.

I waded in. Thousands, tens of thousands of maggots. Slippery, finger-length maggots. White maggots, writhing on the floor, shiny and wet. In an hour, it was over. The room clean, the floor sluiced, the job still mine.

Perhaps steal a chain. Perhaps steal a chain. Perhaps steal a chain. Perhaps steal a

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They are so small. Your lips are so strong. Now reduced crushing when kiss on the bugs. Includes three sizes: mini lip, micro lip, nano lip.

You can finally kiss butts without accidentally inhaling them, eating them, or crushing their cute little exoskeletons.

Metacus is a whimsical device which allows anyone, for better or for worse, to smooch insects without fear of injury. To debug,

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Otaria, Curtos, Lamprighera, Harmatelia, Atifella, Pteroptis.

talking to him the other evening. He was trying to break into an electric light bulb and fry himself on the wires. "Why do you fellows pull this stunt?" I asked him. "Because it is the conventional thing for mobs, or why, if that had been an uncovered candle instead of an electric light bulb, you would now be a small, unsightly cinder. Have you no sense?" "Plenty of it," he answered, "but at times we get tired of using it. We get bored with the routine and crave beauty and excitement. Fire is beautiful, and we know that if we get too close, it will kill us. But what does it matter? It is better to be happy for a moment and be burnt up all the time and be bored all the while, so we what? All our life up into one little roll, and then we shoot the roll. That is what life is for. It is better to be that beautiful one instant, and then cease to exist, and to exist forever and never be one.